hospital gown. And the dreams we once were dreaming that were held so close felt impossible now.

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the cold on the street. Chopped up lips and a smile on my face, even though no one was noticing me. My mum was scared to death and she said, careful of strangers. I just hugged her tight and

overwhelmed by circumstances and situations in your life. Truth is that when you go through things, these things are not designed to destroy you.

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1: I've been waking up a victim of my life too long. I've been waiting for the world to apologize for this.

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1: They say time heals, but I don't think that's true. It's been 3 years and it still feels new.

tried about 100 times. They don't make a map for a whole new life. I went the distance and I thought it looked different. What if the grieving just means I'll be happy?